0: Itsy Bitsy by night.
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What part of let me in don't you understand? Meow, meow, meow means I think I need to bite you. 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

freedom from the endless cycle of personal reincarnations, with their consequent suffering as a result of the extinction of individual passion, hatred, and delusion.